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0: The Axe.

Bob Barron starting off this Sunday, July 5th, with some Rolling Stones, who played a free concert at London's Hyde Park on this day back in 69. It ended up becoming a tribute to member Brian Jones, who was found dead a couple of days earlier. Let's keep the music going with Alanis Morissette.

0: Hanging out with Creedence down on the corner. Alanis Morissette's hand in my pocket. I hope your hands got all the digits left on them after the 4th of July yesterday. And the Rolling Stones, the manufacturing of their Some Girls album, was halted on this day in 1978. EMI stopped the pressing of the new record covers because the celebrities that were featured on that cover started to threaten lawsuits.
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9: Monday will be partly sunny with a high near 82 and a north wind of 7 to 9 miles per hour. Monday night, partly cloudy with a low around 64. Tuesday brings mostly sunny skies and a high near 83, with a northeast wind of 5 to 7 miles per hour. Tuesday night, mostly clear with a low around 64.
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0: Blondie wrapping up that classic hit set. Some Hootie in there from the debut, Cracked Rear View, which was released on this date, July 5th, 1994.
1: The Coles County Farm Bureau Young Leaders will host their second annual golf outing on July 10th at Meadowview Golf Course in Mattoon. It's $400 per foursome. Lunch and drink tickets are included. 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

Bowie and Lennon together on that hit. I'm Bob Barron with you on this day after the 4th of July. Everybody recovering from a lot of grilling out and festivities yesterday, or you're just taking some hair of the dog today, I guess. I have got some rock and roll for you and some stories like this band, The Cure. They were playing in Belgium on this date back in '81 at the Rock Worcester Festival.

0: That's Robert Palmer wrapping up that set of classic hits. He wrapped up the Rock Worcester Festival in Belgium on this day in 1981. The Cure, who we heard in that set, were on before him. And at one point in time, they were asked to hurry off stage so Robert Palmer could begin his set. Well, Robert Smith decided he was going to jam. He played a 9-minute version of a song just to tick him off.
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8: Monday will be mostly cloudy with a high near 82 and a north wind around 9 miles per hour. Overnight, partly cloudy skies with a low around 64. Tuesday brings mostly sunny conditions with a high near 83, followed by a mostly clear night and a low near 64.
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0: Mark Cohen's signature song. That's from 91. It earned him a Grammy in 1992 as he took home the award for Best New Artist. And it's Mark's birthday today. Mark was born in Cleveland on this day in 59.
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0: Paul Rogers and Bad Company, Good Lovin' Gone Bad. Drummer for Bad Company, Simon Kirk, joined his label mates Led Zeppelin at a concert in Munich on this day in 1980. Both of those bands were on the Swan Song label. Now, Simon ended up setting up another drum set alongside John Bonham's, and they performed a two-drum assault on A Whole Lot of Love.
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13: Monday will be mostly cloudy with a high near 82 and winds from the north at 7 to 9 miles per hour. Overnight, partly cloudy skies with a low around 64. Tuesday brings mostly sunny conditions and a high near 83.
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0: You're No Good has a 52nd birthday going today, and that's a classic from Linda Ronstadt. She was in the studio recording that song, The Sound Factory in Hollywood, on this day in 1974.
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0: Stevie Guitar Miller and his band were also one of the folks at the Nebworth Festival in England on this day in 1975, playing alongside Pink Floyd, Captain Beefheart, Roy Harper, and others. Tickets for that show were £3.50, which equates right now in U.S. dollars to $4.67.
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11: Monday will be mostly cloudy with a high near 82 and north wind at 7 to 9 miles per hour. Overnight, partly cloudy skies and a low around 64. Tuesday turns mostly sunny with a high near 83 and lighter northeast wind.
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0: Yep, it was exactly 1 year ago on this date in 25 that over 40,000 fans packed into the Villa Park in Birmingham, England to watch Black Sabbath play their last show ever with vocalist Ozzy Osbourne.
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0: Two Princes, Spin Doctors. Hope you had a wonderful 4th of July weekend. Onward and upward to a brand new week. Let's make it a good one. What do you say? Coming up, some good traveling music from War. Also, Elton John and Kiki D, number one song from the bicentennial summer of 1976.
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12: Monday will be mostly cloudy with a high near 82 and north winds up to 9 miles per hour. Overnight, partly cloudy skies with a low around 64. Tuesday turns mostly sunny with a high near 83, then mostly clear at night with a low near 64.
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0: Bon Jovi, you give love a bad, bad name. Saint Ida Gloria, also Peter, also Marcus listening in. Brand new listener, welcome aboard. 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

0: After the fire, Der Kommissar. Bob Worthington here. Summer sounds best right here. I want to say hi to Patty. Also, Jimmy and Electra, who's listening to us. Brand new listener. Duran Duran on the way and Pearl Jam waiting for you.
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10: Monday will be mostly cloudy with a high near 82. Winds from the north at 7 to 9 miles per hour. Overnight, partly cloudy skies and a low around 64. Tuesday brings mostly sunshine and a high near 83. Northeast winds shift to calm in the evening with a low near 64.
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0: Slip, sliding, gliding, and riding with Magic Carpet Ride from Steppenwolf. Stick around, have Bruce Hornsby in the Range out of Williamsburg, Virginia. And from Every Picture Tells a Story, the album, Rod Stewart on the way.
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0: And during the mid to late 80s, one of a string of hits they had out of Williamsburg, Virginia, Bruce Hornsby and the Range and The Way It Is. Bob Worthington here, and for the class of 1980, we're rocking with Queen next.
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like it. So we're getting up and going down. 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
14: A chance of showers and thunderstorms Monday afternoon, mainly after 3 p.m. Mostly cloudy with a high near 82. Overnight, a slight chance of storms before 7 p.m., then partly cloudy with a low around 67. Tuesday will be mostly sunny with a high near 85.
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0: Just Say You Love Me. It's Fleetwood Mac, always one of my favorites from the band. Stick around. Summer 1977 revisited with Steve Miller and the band in our late, late, late movie. Grab yourself some popcorn, some Junior Mints. Got something from The Breakfast Club, the movie, straight ahead.
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0: proving that summer sounds best right here, night and day. Steve Miller Band, Summer 1977 and Jungle Love. Bob Worthington here. More great music near. Don't move.
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0: Running Down a Dream, Tom Petty, Bob Worthington here, Fine Young Cannibals, also Boston, debut single, debut album, on the way.
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12: Monday brings a chance of showers and thunderstorms, mainly after 3 p.m. high near 82 with north-northeast wind. Monday night, a slight chance of storms before 7 p.m., then partly cloudy with a low around 67. Tuesday is mostly sunny with a high near 85, and Tuesday night mostly clear with a low around 65.
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0: Give me all your lovin' or else out of the Lone Star State of Texas, ZZ Top. 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

0: Scar Tissue, Red Hot Chili Peppers. Hope you had a great 4th of July weekend. Onward, upward to a brand new week. 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
7: Monday brings a 30% chance of showers and thunderstorms, mainly after 3 p.m. High near 82 with a northeast wind. Storms should clear Monday night. Tuesday will be mostly sunny with a high near 85.
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0: One of the songs got him in the Rock and Roll Hall of Fame a few years back. Lenny Kravitz, Flying High to the Sky, and our night flight of fun, Fly Away. Bob Worthington, Any Way You Want It, You Got It with Journey. And how about Queen rocking?
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0: Heat is on. Glenn Frein from the Footloose soundtrack. More of our early morning movie from Denise Williams and Let's Hear It for the Boy. We'll hear that. And Phil Collins and Genesis straight ahead.
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6: A slight chance of showers and thunderstorms Monday, with a high near 82. Winds from the north-northeast at 6 to 9 miles per hour. Overnight, partly cloudy with a low around 67. Tuesday will be mostly sunny, reaching a high near 85.
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0: Summer sounds best right here in the Prove It Steve Miller Band and Rockin' Me Baby. Bob Worthington here, Aerosmith coming up, and more of our superstars, including Billy Joel.
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0: Talking Heads, and she was. Hang tight, Tommy Two Tone coming up, and PJ's Better Man in just a couple of minutes. Want to thank Stephen for today's crazy studies. Hit me up on Facebook if you got some fun stuff to share. It's Radio Guy Jim. If you follow the page, you can instant message me with what you find online. All right, new study from some folks in Italy say that pasta, not fattening. They say their nation's most famous carbohydrate has a bad reputation. Well, their findings suggest that pasta consumption actually associated with lower body mass index, or a BMI. Interesting. Funny how that works out. And a new study asked respondents if they thought they'd be able to handle certain situations presented to them. 70% of people said they could pass a U.S. citizenship test. That was a long time ago, all that stuff we learned in school. I'd have to look it up and see. 55% said they could perform the Heimlich maneuver successfully. 38% said they could do a random stranger's job for a day. That is interesting. I am not an architect, and I'm not a mathematician. 33% could survive a week alone in the wilderness, and 31% thought they could deliver a baby in an emergency. I think we all can do that, but do we really, that last one, do we really want to? Do we really want to have to put ourselves in that situation? If we got to, we got to.
1: 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The fundraiser will include dinner and silent and live auctions. 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

0: Well, in between lighting off sparklers and blowing stuff up, did you watch any World Cup soccer action over the weekend? Round of 16 is underway. Some great matches. Tonight, USA taking on Belgium. That gets underway at 8 o'clock Eastern time.
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0: 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I hope you had a great 4th of July weekend. Welcome back. It's Jim. Well, if you know of any high school students who are interested in nursing, they can get a hands-on look at the profession during Lakeland College's Introduction to Nursing events coming up on July 14th, 10 until 4. 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Space is limited to the first 30 students, and registration is open right now. And to sign up, stop by the website lakelandcollege.edu.
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6: A 20% chance of showers and thunderstorms this afternoon. Mostly cloudy with a high near 82. North-northeast wind, 5 to 9 miles per hour.
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0: Stone Temple Pilots and the Interstate Love Song. All right, Eagles coming up, and we'll hear from Stevie Nicks in our next set of classic hits this morning. It's Jim. Well, it was 5 years ago this month that Iceland tried something that we would love to have, and that is the four-day work week. Did you like the one that we had last week? Yeah, 4 days is about right. Yeah, Iceland did this, did a four-day work week. The work hours about 35 to 36 hours. And there was no reduction in overall pay, but you worked 4 days a week. There were 2,500 people in the study, and they found that it boosted productivity, well-being. We were less stressed. We weren't burnt out as much, and our work-life balance improved. Now, Iceland has adopted this, but they didn't pass a national law mandating a strict four-day work week. Unions and employers made the 35 to 36-hour work week the norm for most employees. I think we would all do that, right? You about, 35, 36, maybe 37, whatever it might be, but four tenths. I know a lot of people like to have four tenths. You know, coming off a four-day work week and now having to do five. Yeah, that would be nice, wouldn't it? 4 days and three at the beach.
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0: Robert Palmer set to kick off another hour of the greatest classic hits of all time. I want to say good morning. It's Monday. Chimp here. Time for four things you didn't know yesterday. Always trying to cram in a little extra knowledge into the gray matter. So here we go. Number one this morning. They say that about 20% of the world's unfrozen surface fresh water is in a lake in Siberia. Another 20% is in the North American Great Lakes. That means that lake in Siberia, huge. All right, number two, based on current estimates, they say Earth is likely about 60 to 80% of the way through its habitable lifespan. Oh, wow, we're on the back half. Number three, the first United States women's boxing match happened when? 1996? 1976? How about 1876? What did the winner get? A silver butter dish. Oh, that's nice. And the fourth thing you probably didn't know yesterday is you weren't even thinking about it. You're having too much fun. 21% of adults in the United States are functionally illiterate.
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3: Illinois Radio Network Sports, I'm Matt McCoy. After dropping the first two in their weekend series with the rival Cardinals, the Cubs bounce back in Wrigley, taking the lead for good with a four-run sixth-inning rally. They hang on to beat St. Louis 6-4. Manager Craig Counsell happy to see Alex Bregman deliver an RBI double in the win.
4: Yeah, Alex is a really good player, and he's, you know, I'm optimistic that we got a really good second half or whatever, 70 games ahead of us with Alex. It's coming. It's going to come. He's too good a player.
3: The Cubs are off today. They open a series in Baltimore tomorrow. The White Sox also won, edging the Guardians 7-6. The Sox, after dropping games in Cleveland Thursday and Friday, rally to win the last two to earn a four-game split. Sox are up a game on Cleveland in the AL Central. They're off today and host the Red Sox tomorrow. And the NASCAR circuit in town over the weekend with Chase Briscoe winning at the Chicagoland Speedway yesterday. I'm Matt McCoy, Illinois Radio Network Sports.
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6: A 20% chance of showers and thunderstorms this afternoon. Mostly cloudy with a high near 82. North-northeast wind, 5 to 9 miles per hour.
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0: All right, time for trivia. It's our Who Knew question of the day. 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Cars? 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
9: There is a slight chance of showers and thunderstorms this afternoon. It will be mostly cloudy with a high near 82. Tonight, a slim chance of early storms before skies become partly cloudy and temperatures fall to around 67. Tuesday brings mostly sunny conditions with a high near 85.
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0: Well, do you have a guess or two for today's Who Knew question? We know it's a loan. 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Are you renting the tires or your purse or something like that? 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

0: Grant Funk Railroad's Some Kind of Wonderful. Got another hour of the greatest classic hits of all time ready to go for us. The Police on deck. Well, last week we had a story about how Sony is not going to put out physical game discs anymore starting in 2020. And if you play the PlayStation 5, no more discs. You got to download things, yeah, via the interwebs. Well, Domino's Pizza in the UK posted on their social media site, and they're not the first people who've kind of had fun with this. Domino's Pizza in the UK said, in response to trends in the gaming industry, as of April 1st, 2027, Domino's UK will cease production of physical pizzas and shift to production of digital pizzas only. Consumers will be able to download our full range of delicious pizza codes and using the power of imagination, enjoy them in an entirely virtual sense. The best part is, the first three times that I read that story, I totally skipped right over April 1st, 2027.
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6: There is a slight chance of showers and thunderstorms this afternoon. It will be mostly cloudy with a high near 82. Tonight, a slim chance of early storms before skies become partly cloudy and temperatures fall to around 67. Tuesday brings mostly sunny conditions with a high near 85.
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14: There is a slight chance of showers and thunderstorms this afternoon. High near 82, with a northeast wind around 9 miles per hour. Tonight will be partly cloudy with lows around 67.
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3: Illinois Radio Network Sports, I'm Matt McCoy. The Cardinals came up short of a series sweep, dropping the finale to the Cubs 6-4. Jordan Walker homered and drove in all four runs in the loss. Walker staying positive as the Cardinals went 4-2 on their road trip to Atlanta and Chicago.
4: I think it's unbelievable. I think we had a really good road trip. We played two of the best teams in baseball, and we did what we did against them. So I think that's just really good for, you know, how our team's rolling right now. And let's continue against another good team in the Brewers when we get back home.
3: Walker, if you missed it, was selected for next week's All-Star Game. The Cardinals open a home series with the division-leading Brewers tonight. Cardinals open that series 7.5 back of Milwaukee in the NL Central. Team USA meets Belgium in the round of 16 of the World Cup tonight, and leading scorer Flo Balogun will be allowed to play. FIFA yesterday suspended his red card. Meanwhile, England and Norway won matches yesterday, advancing to the quarterfinals. And in golf, Chris Gauthier won the PGA Tour's John Deere Classic. I'm Matt McCoy, Illinois Radio Network Sports.
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7: There is a slight chance of showers and thunderstorms this afternoon. High near 82, with a northeast wind around 9 miles per hour. Tonight will be partly cloudy with lows around 67.
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A song that peaked at number 6 for Elton, his second top 10 hit with Rocket Man. Well, hi, it's Haynes Johns on your Monday morning, and coming up next, yeah, it's supposed to land on the water, but not like that. I'll have the Big Apple oopsie that certainly needed Captain Selly to save the day after Steve Winwood.

0: The most recent top five hit for Billy Idol with his Cradle of Love that peaked at number two, blocked at number one by Mariah Carey's Vision of Love. Well, hi, it's James Johns. Happy Monday morning to you. Thank you for including us in your day as we get back at it after our extended 4th of July holiday weekend. I hope everybody had a wonderful time and safe time together with family and friends. Well, yep, it's supposed to land on the water, but not like that. The Big Apple oopsie that needed Captain Sully, remember him from the Miracle on the Hudson back in January of 2009, safely landing that jet in the Hudson River. Well, this is a seaplane that's supposed to land on the water, so it was trying to make a landing yesterday afternoon on the East River in New York City, carrying 8 people, but it made a hard landing, meaning it came down a little too hard on the water, and it snapped its left wing support, so that wing struck. So you could see a picture of that left wing hanging, dipping into the water. So everybody was A-OK. There are just a couple of minor injuries, and the plane did not go down in the water, didn't sink. They were able to tow it back to the dock, but yeah, not supposed to land that hard, buddy boy. Well, I guess we'll be going back to pilot training for that. We'll see what happens. But it seems like New York City been stealing all the headlines recently with Taylor and Kelsey wedding, as well as the people climbing to the top of the Empire State Building, and now this. So let's back it off. Let's let other cities have some headlines for a change. Coming up next, Supergroup's Third Eye Blind, the Doobie Brothers, plus Joan Jett and the Black Carts.
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11: A slight chance of showers and thunderstorms this afternoon. Partly sunny with a high near 82. Tonight, partly cloudy with a low around 67. Tuesday will be mostly sunny and warmer, reaching a high near 85.
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0: Third Eye Blind getting their third consecutive top 10 hit when Jumper peaked at number 5. Well, hi, it's Haynes Johns going back to the beginning. The first top 10 hit for Fleetwood Mac, then a defiant Tom Petty.
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0: Tom Petty taking a break from the Heartbreakers with his first single without them, I Won't Back Down, that peaked at number 12, that Full Moon Fever album. Well, hi, it's Haynes Johns on your Monday morning as we all reset to get back to work. Yeah, our final vacation for a couple of months with the 4th of July holiday weekend that just finished. Our next break comes up Labor Day, so back to work, and, well, we got to pay off those bills, right? Oopsie. Oh, well. We owe, so off to work we go. Coming up, we'll do the first hit for Three Doors Down, after the first number one for Billy Joel. And all the way next hour, And Then There Was One, I'll have the last hosting team remaining and their next test coming up.
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0: 92.1 The Axe with Lynyrd Skynyrd, their first hit and highest chart success with Sweet Home Alabama that peaked at number 8. Well, hi, it's Haynes Dodge on your Monday morning, and yep, and then there was one, the last hosting team remaining, and their next test after an exciting, thrilling weekend of World Cup play, starting with Norway yesterday, shocking Brazil, beating the four-time World Cup winners in a game that went 2-1. Aided especially by Erling Haaland, the big player for Norway, big literally because he's 6'5", and scored a winning goal and also gave him 7 goals, which means there's a 3-way tie for the World Cup this year in the Golden Boot race, tying with Argentina's Lionel Messi and France's Kylian Mbappe. So the next game for Norway coming up on Saturday in Miami, and they'll be playing England, who shocked Mexico at home last night, 3-2 in Mexico City. Now, everybody thought that the altitude was going to be a factor for England. Apparently, it was not. Also, that Mexico had won all 4 of its previous games without conceding a goal, most recently eliminating Ecuador 2-0. Also in Mexico City. But wow, England definitely well prepared for that, and a big shock for the home team, 3-2. So we'll see what happens as England and Norway face off again coming up on Saturday in Brazil. So that means that the only hosting team left is the U.S. Because Canada eliminated over the weekend along with Mexico last night. So now it's U.S. and Belgium. Team USA facing off against Belgium this evening in prime time in Seattle. So we'll see what happens with that. And wish them lots of luck. Go Team USA. Continue to make us proud. Well, here for us, you can read more about it with our Land of Lincoln Credit Union community calendar on our website at myradiolink.com. 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Again, myradiolink.com for the Land of Lincoln Credit Union community calendar. Coming up, we start things up with the Stones after Bon Jovi and their 4th number one with 92.1 The Axe.
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10: I'm Jeff Alley on the Cromwell Ag Radio Network. The strength in the commodity market from the overnight continues into today. Corn futures are above the 20-day moving average. Soybeans are making a strong move and wheat futures still higher. The corn market is between 9.5 and 15.5 higher. Soybeans between 32 cents and 42 cents higher. Wheat futures are between 10.75 and 12 cents a bushel up. Some forecasts are establishing a heat dome over the Midwest that would impact especially corn, potentially soybeans. For the soybean market, there were rumors last week of China purchases of U.S. supplies. None necessarily of any volume have been suggested. The wheat market stronger because of the lowest production at 149 years. Soybean oil prices this morning are higher from 92 cents to $1.13. Soybean meal from a mark of 780 to 850 higher. Rice is lower. Cotton is higher. Live cattle October up 75 cents at 235.05. October feeder cattle 65 cents higher, 356.22. October lean hogs are up 30 cents at 82.32/100. SEP corn futures up 13.75, 436.75. SEP soy up 39.75, 1175.75. SEP wheat up 11.75. I'm Jeff Nally.
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13: A slight chance of showers and thunderstorms this afternoon. Partly sunny with a high near 82. Tonight, partly cloudy with a low around 67. Tuesday will be mostly sunny and warmer, reaching a high near 85.
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0: Starting things up with Mick and the Boys, the Rolling Stones, with a song that peaked at number 2 and stayed there for 3 weeks. Blocked at number 1 first by Arthur's theme from Christopher Cross and then Private Eyes from Hall & Oates. My name is Haynes Johns on your Monday morning, coming right back with the first solo hit for Phil Collins from Genesis, then the biggest hit for Supertramp.
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0: the highest chart success for Supertramp with a logical song that peaked at number 6. My name is Haynes Johns. Happy, happy Monday morning to you. We thank you for including us in your day as we all reset and get back to work after our extended 4th of July holiday weekend. Coming up next is Freddie Mercury and Queen, their to-do list for the remaining part of the summer after we kick things off with The Cure. And all the way next hour, a 4th of July miracle for a missing 4-year-old. Wow. I'll have Where and How coming up.
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0: The first hit for Smash Mouth when their debut single, Walking on the Sun, peaked at number 2, blocked at number 1 by Truly, Madly, Deeply by Savage Garden. Not to worry, Smash Mouth will get their first number 1 with their next single, All Star. Well, hi, it's Hades Johns. Up next, another first, the first number 1 for Sting and the Police. Then the first song that Journey wrote with their new lead singer, Steve Perry.
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0: Journey with a love song for their hometown of San Francisco, and the first song they wrote with their new lead singer, Steve Perry, with Lights. Well, hi, it's Haynes Johns. Glad to be part of your Monday. On the way next, the first top 40 hit for Aerosmith, after the first top 5 hit for Creedence. And on the way next hour, did your fourth include a cranky brown bear on your mountain hike and a helicopter ride? Well, I'll have who, and the surprising where that probably none of us had on our bingo cards. Coming up.
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Two.

0: ZZ Top getting their first top 10 hit when Legs peaked at number 8. Well, hi, it's Haynes Johnson. Hopefully you had a fun, safe 4th of July holiday weekend. But did your 4th include a cranky brown bear on your mountain hike and a helicopter ride? Well, the surprising wear that probably none of us had on our bingo cards as 4 stranded climbers rescued by a helicopter after encountering a brown bear on their hike in Japan. That's right. They came across this brown bear about 55 yards ahead of them on this trail on mountain in Hakata. Now, 3 others caught up to them. So one guy that was hiking alone and then a group of three caught up to him. And they began that afternoon about 2:30 when they came across that bear. Finally, about 5 in the afternoon, waiting for that bear to leave them alone. And it wasn't threatening them, but it just wouldn't clear the path so they could hike down themselves. So they called the authorities and they sent a helicopter to airlift them to safety atop that 7,000 foot tall mountain in northern Japan. Now the environment industry says ministry says they're going to allocate funds to hire a personnel to tackle the bears wandering in residential areas. I guess that means capture them and relocate them. I'm not sure how that translates to us. Anyway, that's really sad because they've already had 5 people have died in the country from bear attacks in Japan. Who knew? I just never thought that, you know, anybody else had them other than here in, like, North America. But not so. They're over in Japan as well. So watch out. Coming up next, I've got Jimmy, George, and Billy.
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5: I'm Jeff Nally on the Cromwell Ag Radio Network. It's almost euphoric trade in the soybean pit. Corn and wheat futures are also higher. The fundamentals that I'm seeing are over the weekend, the extended weather models for July turning hotter with a heat dome over the Midwest that may cause damage to the crop during pollination. The soybean market has moved above some points of resistance, and the tech traders are certainly taking advantage. The product trade is also higher. Soybeans are 32 to 41 and 3/4 cents a bushel up, and wheat is 9 to 11 cents a bushel higher. Soybean oil futures, we're between 73 cents and $1.03 higher. Soybean meal, 660 to 790 higher. Rice is lower. Cotton is higher. Live cattle October up 65 cents at 234.95. Feeder cattle October down 37 cents at 355.20. Lean hogs October 70 cents higher, 82.72. Corn futures September up 12 and 3 quarters, 435 and 3 quarters. The December at 455 and a half, up 14. August soybeans up 42 and a half, 1178 and 3 quarters. November up 41 and 3 quarters, 1189 and a half. Wheat in the September contracts up 9 and 3 quarters at 609 and a half. I'm Jeff Nally.
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8: A slight chance of showers and thunderstorms this afternoon. Otherwise, mostly sunny with a high near 83. Tonight, partly cloudy and cooler with a low around 67. Tuesday, mostly sunny and warmer with a high near 85.
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0: The first hit for Jimmy Eat World and their highest chart success when the middle peaked at number 5. Well, hi, it's Haynes Johns coming right back with Def Leppard and their first number 1 after Stevie Nicks and Fleetwood Mac.
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0: Def Leppard getting their first number one with Love Bites. Well, that could be a good thing or a painful thing. It depends on how it bites, right? Well, hi, it's Haynes Johns. Glad to be part of your Monday. And all the way next, Randy Meister and the Eagles explain why they're all alone at the end of the evening. Plus, we'll do some movie music from REM. And on the way next hour, today's words are polydactyl and meow. I'll have why as I introduce you to Toby and Jake. Come on up.
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0: Bachman Turner Overdrive getting their first number one, but they ain't seen nothing yet. Well, hi, it's Haynes Johns. I guess that ties in nicely with the today's words being polydactyl and meow as I introduce you to Toby and Jake. Toby is a rescue kitten in Michigan, making history one toe at a time, according to the Guinness Book of World Records. Toby is a 10-month-old cat from Lansing, Michigan, tied the record for the most toes on a cat. After veterinarians confirmed, he has 28 digits. That's right. And that matches the record set back in 2002 by Jake, the polydactyl cat from Canada, polydactyl being multiple toes. So Toby has found his forever home thanks to Delaney Henderson, who adopted him as a companion for her other rescue cat, Connie, who also is a polydactyl cat because she has thumbs and other extra digits, but not 28 in total. Connie only has two extra toes on each front paw. So anyway, she says, I wasn't looking for polydactyl. It's just the way it turned out. But when I looked at the description of Toby, they said nothing about the extra digits. Doesn't bother me. They just didn't mention anything about it. But as soon as I met Toby and saw that he got along great with Connie, I knew we were meant to be. So she said he started off very shy, but now he's very talkative and energetic. Loves to jump on furniture, never misses an opportunity for a snack. She says he is particularly food motivated, which we totally identify with. Our dogs are that way, especially our youngest Pen. Anyway, so there you go. Wow, 28 toes and 30 claws, which means nail trimming, quite the excursion because, you know, instead of having 10 of those, you've got 30. So congratulations. And she says, I hope this reminds people to always adopt from shelters and rescue organizations to find your forever pets and give them their forever home. I totally agree. Our dogs have always come from rescue. Coming up, another 1-2 punch of number ones. Toni Basil with her first, then Bon Jovi with their second, after concert music from Bob Seger.
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10: A slight chance of showers and thunderstorms this afternoon. Otherwise, mostly sunny with a high near 83. Tonight, partly cloudy and cooler with a low around 67. Tuesday, mostly sunny and warmer with a high near 85.
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0: Bon Jovi with their second and biggest number one, where it stayed for 4 weeks with Livin' on a Prayer. Well, I hope they've got Madison Square Garden cleaned up after Taylor and Travis's wedding, because Bon Jovi kicks off their brief residency there on Thursday. 9 shows there, all in Madison Square Garden and all in the month of July. Then they head over to Europe for some dates there, but you can find all the dates and locations at bonjovi.com. Should be awesome concerts. Well, hi, it's Haynes Johns on your Monday, and happy birthday today to the Dalai Lama, turning 91 years young. Gene Chandler, you know the Duke of Earl song? He turns 89. Burt Ward, Robin from the original Batman series, turning 81. Sylvester Stallone and George W. Bush, both turning 80. Shelley Hack, she played Tiffany in the Charlie's Angels original series. She turns 79. Jeffrey Rush, who plays Captain Barbosa in the Pirates of the Caribbean movie series. He turns 74. Elise Beasley, that's right, Miss DePesto from Moonlighting, turning 72. Jennifer Saunders from Absolutely Fabulous, turning 68. Brian Posehn from Big Bang Theory, as well as the sitcom Just Shoot Me, and also the upcoming Stuart Fails to Save the Universe. He turns 60. He plays that tall, goofy, nerdy guy. He's really good. Finish It, turning 51. Kevin Hart, turning 47. Eva Green, she played Vesper in the Casino Royale and Quantum of Solace James Bond movies. She turns 46. And Cody Fern from American Horror Story, turning 38. If it's your birthday or anniversary, we wish you the best. Up next, Queen, a song their bassist wrote for his soon-to-be wife after Dire Straits and their first number one.
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0: Queen with a song their bassist wrote for his soon-to-be wife with You're My Best Friend that peaked at number 16. Well, may your spouse also be your best friend. Mine certainly is. Very thankful for that. My name is Haynes Johns. Thank you for letting me be a part of your day. I hope the rest of your Monday goes smoothly. Keep it here because you got lots more of your favorites on the way to sing along with, and I'll be back again tomorrow. But here we are, a new day, new week, new month, maybe time for a new outlook on life, a new approach to life, because life is going to happen anyway, but we can choose. We can decide to have a positive response to life. So why not try that out the rest of this week, this month, and maybe the rest of your life? I think it'll make a big difference in your day, your week, your life, and that means here in our community. Coming up, we'll do some more first. The first hit for Sting of the Police after INXS and their first number one.
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0: And a one-hit wonder, but a one-hit wonder of some note, The Fix, 92.1 The Axe. 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
11: A slight chance of showers and thunderstorms this afternoon. Otherwise, mostly sunny with a high near 83. Tonight, partly cloudy and cooler with a low around 67. Tuesday, mostly sunny and warmer with a high near 85.
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0: line. There's a guy out of Seymour, Indiana, a little town near Indianapolis, John Cougar Mellencamp. And I'm Ken Cocker. We appreciate you being along for the ride. Looking forward to the World Cup continuing for the U.S., of course, on Monday night in Seattle. They are taking on Belgium this time around. The thing is, their best scorer, their striker, and I don't know anything about soccer, but I watched Wednesday night and really enjoyed it. I've been watching the World Cup in general. It is fun to watch. Anyway, their best guy, because he got a red card, I understand, is not going to be able to play in this game, which puts him at a bit of a disadvantage. But maybe they'll be more motivated. Who knows? They're in the round of 16, looking to go into the round of 8. U.S. playing on Monday night. Tears for Fears coming up.
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1: I had no choice but to hear you. 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

0: From the huge selling album in the mid-90s, Jagged Little Pill, it's Alanis Morissette, and I'm Ken Cocker. Time to take a look as we ease in on the Monday highway at the music headlines for today. Founding Village People singer Victor Willis, who dressed like the police officer in that act. He also wrote, co-wrote YMCA and In the Navy, has passed at the age of 74. ZZ Top and Cheap Trick have extended their co-headlining tour into November. Rush has had to postpone several of their shows on their 50th anniversary tour. Geddy Lee is battling bronchitis, and Keith Richards is hinting that the Rolling Stones may no longer traditionally tour, instead limit themselves to residencies at specific venues. And there's a look at the music headlines for today.
1: Someone had a birthday.
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1: 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And happy 50th.
4: I'm Jeff Nally on the Cromwell Ag Radio Network, Chicago Board of Trade. We started higher and traded higher through the day, and we closed higher as well. Wheat futures added to gains in the afternoon, finishing 12 and 3 quarters to 14 and a half cents a bushel higher. Corn futures added to gains between 10 and a half cents and 16 and a quarter cents higher. The big gain on the day, soybeans, between 27 and a quarter and 47 and 3 quarter cents a bushel higher. The market was said to be promoted by changes in the weather forecast. We're also in front of a WASDE report coming this week, and there's mention of Chinese interest in U.S. supplies. For soybeans today, the bean oil market traded from 99 cents to $1.30 higher. Soybean meal prices from 7.30 to 9.10 higher. Rice mostly stronger, cotton futures higher. October live cattle 35 cents up at 234.65. Feeder cattle October 77 cents higher, 354.80. Lean hogs in the October at 82.57, 55 cents up. SEP corn today up 15 and a quarter, 438 and a quarter. December up 16 and a quarter, 457 and three quarters. August soybeans up 47 and three quarters, 1184. November up 44 and a half at 1192 and a quarter. September wheat up 14 and a quarter, 614. I'm Jeff Nally.
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6: Illinois Radio Network Sports, I'm Matt McCoy. After dropping the first two in their weekend series with the rival Cardinals, the Cubs bounce back in Wrigley, taking the lead for good with a 4-run sixth inning rally. They hang on to beat St. Louis 6-4. Manager Craig Counsell happy to see Alex Bregman deliver an RBI double in the win.
7: Alex is a really good player, and he's, you know, I'm optimistic that we got a really good second half or whatever, 70 games ahead of us with Alex. It's coming. It's going to come. He's too good a player.
6: The Cubs are off today. They open a series in Baltimore tomorrow. The White Sox also won, edging the Guardians 7-6. The Sox, after dropping games in Cleveland Thursday and Friday, rallied to win the last two to earn a 4-game split. Sox are up a game on Cleveland in the AL Central. They're off today and host the Red Sox tomorrow. And the NASCAR circuit in town over the weekend with Chase Briscoe winning at the Chicagoland Speedway yesterday. I'm Matt McCoy, Illinois Radio Network Sports.
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0: Illinois Radio Network Sports, I'm Matt McCoy. The Cardinals came up short of a series sweep, dropping the finale to the Cubs 6-4. Jordan Walker homered and drove in all four runs in the loss. Walker staying positive as the Cardinals went 4-2 on their road trip to Atlanta and Chicago.
1: I think it's unbelievable. You know, we had a really good road trip. We played two of the best teams in baseball, and we did what we did against them. So I think that's just really good for, you know, how our team's rolling right now. And let's continue against another good team in the Brewers when we get back home.
0: Walker, if you missed it, was selected for next week's All-Star game. The Cardinals open a home series with the division-leading Brewers tonight. Cardinals open that series 7.5 back of Milwaukee in the NL Central. Team USA meets Belgium in the round of 16 of the World Cup tonight, and leading scorer Flo Balogun will be allowed to play. FIFA yesterday suspended his red card. Meanwhile, England and Norway won matches yesterday, advancing to the quarterfinals. And in golf, Chris Gauthier won the PGA Tour's John Deere Classic. I'm Matt McCoy, Illinois Radio Network Sports.
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0: Couple of tickets to Paradise. Eddie Money doing the cruise. And I'm Ken Cocker. Thank you very much for being on hand as we ease on down the highway. Eddie Money's wife keeps his Facebook page alive if you'd be interested in what's going on. She posts, I don't know, once or twice a week. Kind of keep you updated, not only on things from the past and various pictures, but also on what her kids are doing. They're both in the music industry. A lot of great music coming up. Duran Duran, the Rock and Roll Hall of Famers, around the corner.
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10: A slight chance of showers and thunderstorms before 7 p.m. Otherwise, partly cloudy with a low of 66. Tuesday brings partly sunny skies and a high near 84. Tuesday night will be mostly clear with a low around 64. Wednesday looks sunny with a high near 86.
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0: I don't want to miss a thing. What a great song by Aerosmith. They're retired mostly, but Joe Perry, the guitarist, is with the Hollywood Vampires. That's a band fronted by Alice Cooper and Johnny Depp. He still plays with them. Van Morrison's coming up here in a bit. Billy Idol going to the Rock and Roll Hall of Fame is on the way. We thank you so much for listening. And a little later this hour, we're going to take a look at the Born on Dates of the Lakes and Greys. Don't go nowhere.
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0: And Billy Idol in November. He'll head into the Rock and Roll Hall of Fame along with Phil Collins, Oasis, and others. 92.5 Happy Radio. A lot of great music still to come, so I want you to hang on for that, including in just a little bit Fleetwood Mac. Don't go anywhere.
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4: A slight chance of showers and thunderstorms before 7 p.m. Otherwise, partly cloudy with a low of 66. Tuesday brings partly sunny skies and a high near 84. Tuesday night will be mostly clear with a low around 64. Wednesday looks sunny with a high near 86.
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0: And the Foo Fighters. I'm Ken Cocker. A lot of great music still to come, including the Cars here in just a little bit. Are you a fan of Reacher? On Amazon Prime, Season 4 has been announced for mid-August as a beginning date. And the first three episodes will drop on that very first day in mid-August, then one episode every Wednesday thereafter, until the middle of September, when the spinoff show, Neely, that's kind of his partner, is going to drop. And the day that Reacher ends in mid-September, Neely begins, all eight episodes will drop at one time.
1: And Doug.
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16: A slight chance of showers and thunderstorms before 7 p.m. Otherwise, partly cloudy with a low of 66. Tuesday brings partly sunny skies and a high near 84. Tuesday night will be mostly clear with a low around 64. Wednesday looks sunny with a high near 86.
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0: And we will rock you. We are the champions. 2-for-1 there. That's Queen, and I'm Ken Cocker. Well, there's a movie. I don't know if you've ever seen it, but it's one of my favorites, no doubt about it. Probably because of the time it's set in the 1970s. Boogie Nights is the name. Burt Reynolds is in it. Mark Wahlberg, a lot of great actors. And during the course of the show, there's a particular scene with Alfred Molina, who's playing a bad guy, where a song by Night Ranger, Sister Christian, plays in its entirety. But the scene is so intense that you lose track of the song. So we're going to play that tune for you coming right up.
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0: Moving out, Anthony's song is from the album called The Stranger. It's Ken Cocker on the cruise. We appreciate you being along for the ride as we head on down that Monday highway together. I don't know about you, but I'm thinking another weekend here pretty quick. I need another one. I need another 3 or 4 day one, as a matter of fact. John Mellencamp out of Little Seymour, Indiana is coming your way here in just a little bit. Hang on.
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10: A slight chance of showers and thunderstorms before 7 p.m. Otherwise, partly cloudy with a low of 66. Tuesday brings partly sunny skies and a high near 84. Tuesday night will be mostly clear with a low around 64. Wednesday looks sunny with a high near 86.
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0: She's a man-eater that's hauling oats, and I'm Ken Cocker. Daryl Hall, in case you missed it, recently had a kidney transplant, obviously a very major operation. I think you kind of want to keep it on the down low because we didn't find out about it till several weeks after it happened. But hopefully he's doing okay. He does say he'll be back on the road and doing concerts before too long, but you would think with the recovery from that must take a while, so I'm going to guess probably next year. George Harrison and EMF coming up. Stay with us.
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1: And see, I'm having this Ken Cocker, and coming up in just a little bit, we're going to get to a great song by Journey. Came out in 1978. One of their first hits, Wheel in the Sky, is right around the corner.
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4: In World Cup play today, the quarterfinals got started on Saturday. They wrap up here today. Spain beat Portugal 1-0 in what is likely Cristiano Ronaldo's final game of his World Cup career. Later tonight at 7, you'll see the U.S. They square off against Belgium, and that's over on Fox if you'd like to see it. Over in the NBA, DeMar DeRozan, he was waived by the Kings and now becomes a free agent. Giannis Antetokounmpo, he posted his goodbye to the Bucks. And Rui Hachimura, he stays in L.A., but he now signs with the L.A. Clippers. Plenty of summer league games as well tonight, featuring some of those rookies that were just drafted weeks ago. In the MLB, the Royals beat the Phillies 15-1. You still got the Rays and Yankees. That one just getting started. Same with the Astros and the Nationals. You've got Mets and Braves. That's at 6:15. Brewers and the Cardinals. That's at 6:45. The Diamondbacks and Padres, they play at 8:40. Blue Jays and Giants at 8:45. And to wrap up the MLB slate, it'll be the Dodgers and the Rockies at 9:10. And that's our look at what's going down in sports today.
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0: should I go? And the Clash is Ken Cocker. Should I stay or should I go? I know I'm going to be staying on Monday night. I want to watch that soccer game. I enjoy watching the Americans play in the World Cup. I never was into soccer before, but I watched the last two matches, and it's really something. I'm starting to get a handle on the yellow and the red card and the throwing and all that stuff. It's kind of fun to watch and certainly great when the Americans win. It's taking on Belgium this coming Monday night in the round of 16.
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13: A slight chance of showers and thunderstorms before 7 p.m. Otherwise, partly cloudy with a low of 66. Tuesday brings partly sunny skies and a high near 84. Tuesday night will be mostly clear with a low around 64. Wednesday looks sunny with a high near 86.
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0: That is Kryptonite and Three Doors Down as we do the cruise. Got some extra music from the Creedence Clearwater Revival coming up. While we had the opportunity, though, I thought we'd go ahead and take a look-see at music headlines today and kind of find out if there's anything that, I don't know, piques your interest about a particular artist or group that you happen to like a lot. We're going to start with, and this is sad news, of course, we're going to start with the passing of a guy who was very much a part of the popular culture in the late 1970s and early 1980s because his band was. We're talking about the Village People. And the founding Village People singer and artist and writer, Victor Willis, has passed away at the age of 74. He, by the way, co-wrote a YMCA and also in the Navy. ZZ Top and Cheap Trick have extended their co-headlining tour into November. Rush has had to postpone their continuing 50th anniversary tour. Geddy Lee is battling laryngitis, and Keith Richards is hinting that the Rolling Stones may shift away from traditional touring and do more residencies at various locations, including in Vegas. And there's a look at the music headlines today.
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